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0: 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Elimu building committee members aliko Sheikh Mahmoud Chibate chairman wa mulimogo. Dr. Ibrahim Matovu is a member and a community builder. 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
10: 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So going forward, the current cohort of interns will be paid the same amount. That is 1,268,929 and is subject to tax, and then the net pay will be 1,000,000. So that differentiation between the government sponsored and private sponsored has been suspended.
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11: That engagement you had with them should not be the last. hopefully you can keep engaging with them so that you understand them better, the idiosyncrasies, the nature of work that they do now, because honorable minister, I'm sure you graduated like what, maybe 40 years ago. Times have changed. A lot has changed. You know, the terrain is different. Many of them are in far too rich places. And so 1 million shillings or that kind of thing many years ago cannot be the same today. So please keep engaging them and let the conversation be, how do we facilitate them better? You have started now by acknowledging, yes, they need to be facilitated, but that needs to be improved. They're saying the work they do, things are expensive, the places they've got to go and rent, upcountry, wherever they are. So there should be a conversation about this money being increased.
0: Okay, ndoza katumalizi neno because akade ndaba kaduka. 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
3: Nabuli nsonga
6: Anybody found is a spy His case must be dealt with the military tribe unions. His case is the firing squad.
3: I,
7: Apollo Milton Obote, do solemnly swear.
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7: 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It is politics that has divided them.
5: Naburi nsonga.
8: Anybody found is a spy, his case must be dealt with military tribunals. His case is a firing squad.
5: Kuburi mbera.
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19: 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The American government, the entity, the entity, the entity, the entity, the entity, the entity, the entity, the entity, the entity, the entity, the entity, the entity, the entity, the entity, the 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
6: Never to him, my vega.
5: Hey, Wabana,
6: then for a spazi,
5: doing it on Paranayaba and two
6: spazi cannot coordinate in a yard room from Rudy.
5: Carry seven.
6: And tell about it to me and they ask, you know? Ah, it will be an Akuma to pack and pack and pack up here.
2: Other holy that will be.
6: Paga holy that will
5: be. Banubana Ari.
2: Hello.
5: Hello?
7: Hello, sir. How are you?
5: Kali, sir. How are you? I'm
7: going to call you.
5: I'm going to call you.
7: And
5: the new one.
7: Tobi,
5: that was Hala. 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
10: Bibi wadde byemizannyo Full Time Sports. 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
11: Looking for James, he's got it. The NBA's all-time scoring record now belongs to LeBron James.
10: Omuli basketball, omupira, omutuka zampaka.
11: Lewis Hamilton wins the Turkish Grand Prix.
10: Ibikonde.
11: And the new Joshua Cheptegei with arguably the best performance of his career. The Ethiopians tried everything, but they couldn't stop him. The pride of Africa. He's roared like a lion.
10: Tennis, volleyball, netball, nebinera bingenyo. 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Full Time Sports. 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
10: Good morning, Kampala. 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
0: 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2 2 2 2 2 2 2 2 2 2 2 2 2 2 2 2 2 2 2 2 2 2 2 2 2 2 2 2 2 2 2 2 2 2 2 2 2 2 2 2 2 2 2 2 2 2 2 2 2 2 2 2 2 2 2 2 2 2 2 2 2 2 2 2 2 2 2 2 2 2 2 2 2 2 2 2 2 2 2 2 2 2 2 2 2 2 2 2 2 2 2 2
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1: 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I'm going to have a separate one. I'm going to have a separate one. I'm going to have a separate one. I'm going to have a separate one. I'm going to have a separate one. I'm going to have a separate one. I'm going to have
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